0: Yo, what's up? This is Will I Am.
1: Hola, amigos. 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
0: La primera.

I tried to the top, I've been out of shape, taking out the box, I'm an astronaut. I blasted off the planet, rocked the cause catastrophe, and it matters more because I had it. Now I had, I thought about wreaking havoc on an opposition, kind of shocking, they want a static with precision. I'm automatic, quarterback, I ain't talking second, pack it up, I don't panic, batter up, who the baddest, it don't matter, cause we is your th-

0: 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I need these beautiful things that I've got.
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1: Beating in my chest leads me to this. I can't explain. I feel like an

I want you, I need you, oh God. I need these beautiful things that I've got.

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1: 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Katy Perry, Juicy J. Let's rage.

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0: 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I'm Bruno Mars, and you are listening to La Muchedumbre with Tonio Esquinca.
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I tried to the top, I've been out of shape, taking out the box, I'm an astronaut. I blasted off the planet, rock that caused catastrophe, and it matters more because I had it. Now I had, I thought about wreaking havoc on an opposition, kind of shocking, they want a static with precision. I'm automatic, quarterback, I ain't talking second, pack it up, I don't panic, batter up, who the baddest?

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